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An 80s, 90s, and 2000s omelet. 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

0: The westbound 401 at Highway 25 in Milton. Overnight construction wrapping up fairly quickly this morning. Delays improved and continuing along toward Highway 6 South. We did have a construction restriction. Also reports of problems if you're heading along that stretch. I don't have a visual on it, but just keep it in mind. And taking a look at the eastbound 401. Collision free as you make your way beyond Highway 8 right back through Hespler. 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Learn more at jumpstart.canadiantire.ca. I'm Lisa Edwards. The CJOY Traffic Watch continues.
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3: What's up? 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

0: Your overnight construction wrapping up this morning on the 401 both directions through the 6s. However, we do still find problems on the westbound 401 at Highway 6 South. A collision cleanup. Again, if you are heading along that stretch, expecting heavier delays. Eastbound on the 401 currently is a collision-free drive as you make your way past Highway 8, again through the 6s and Guelph Line, and Lynn Parkway, Highway 7 and the 124 coming out of Guelph without any issue. 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Learn more at jumpstart.canadiantire.ca. I'm Lisa Edwards. The CJOY Traffic Watch continues.
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What are we cooking? An 80s, 90s, and 2000s omelet. 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CJOY, Guelph's greatest hits. 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

0: Still watching heavier delays this morning along the westbound 401 from Guelph Line back to approaching Highway 6 South. Earlier problems in the process of being cleared away. And keep in mind, eastbound on the 401, a collision-free drive beyond Highway 8 right through Guelph Line. And again, continuing into Mississauga with normal delays. Hanlon Parkway collision-free. Eastbound 7 through Shot Station, finding heavier slowdowns but crash-free. Jumpstart helps kids across Canada access sport and play so more kids can get into the game. Learn more at jumpstart.canadiantire.ca. I'm Lisa Edwards. The CJOY Traffic Watch continues.
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0: It's 17 degrees at 7 o'clock. Good morning. I'm Scott Monick. Here's what's making news this hour. Ontario Liberal leadership candidates took to the stage for the first debate in their race to lead the third place party. The early focus was on whether it is important to have a seat. Alison Jones reports.
1: The person Liberal members select in November will be the party's fourth leader since 2018. The previous two leaders did not have a seat in the legislature, and the five leadership candidates in the race debated whether that matters. Caucus members Lee Fairclough and Stephanie Bowman made the case that the next leader needs the visibility that comes with being an elected legislator. Two of the other candidates say that's not what will matter to voters, while perceived frontrunner Navdeep Bains sidestepped the question and touted his own experience. Alison Jones, The Canadian Press, Toronto.
0: Unifor and General Motors have begun negotiations on a new labor contract, with talks kicking off at a downtown Toronto bargaining table. It comes after thousands of other union members approved a new three-year contract with Ford in July that included 3% annual pay increases. Unifor National President Lana Payne says that marked successful pattern-setting negotiations.
2: What we negotiated with Ford was a very strong agreement. So obviously we expect the same thing. The economics should not be an issue with General Motors, and we always get to a place where we achieve a pattern, the easy way or the hard way.
0: The union has set a target deadline of August 21st to reach a tentative agreement with GM. The mayor of Summerland, BC, says residents should brace themselves for what they will be returning to once the community's evacuation order is lifted. Doug Holmes's voice cracked with emotion yesterday at a briefing on the fire situation that has displaced thousands throughout the Okanagan.
3: People's patience are going to start to wear thin. We know that. But we can't lose sight of who we are. We need to keep helping each other. And when we do get back, we need to brace ourselves for what's there or what's not there. It's going to be hard. It's going to be really hard.
0: The BC Wildfire Service says the Bald Range fire is now more than 156 square kilometers in size. The blaze rapidly spread after it was ignited on Friday afternoon, the cause of which is now under police investigation. In sports, the Blue Jays open a pivotal four-game series against the visiting Boston Red Sox with a 2-1 win last night at Rogers Centre. Charles McAdoo, who was recalled from the AAA Buffalo Bisons just before the game, hit a solo home run in the fifth inning. Boston scored its only run in the seventh inning on a very confusing rulebook call that took 17 minutes to review at MLB headquarters in New York. The Jays moved to within three games of a wild card berth. The series will resume tonight with Dylan Cease getting the ball for the Blue Jays. Lefty Patrick Sandoval will start for the Red Sox. The final two women's singles quarterfinal matches will be played tonight at the National Bank Open in Toronto. Four-seeded American Coco Gauff plays Belinda Bencic in the first match, while second-seeded Elena Rybakina faces 11th-seeded Naomi Osaka. And after rain forced the cancellation of last night's men's action at the National Bank Open in Montreal, it will be a busy day and night of catching up. All four quarterfinal matches are scheduled for today. Checking the forecast, increasing cloudiness with a high of 26 degrees. Today, the UV index will be 8 or very high. Clear tonight with increasing cloudiness overnight and a low of 12 degrees. Mainly cloudy on Wednesday. There is a chance for some showers in the afternoon with a risk of thunderstorms and a high of 23. It's 17 degrees in Guelph. I'm Scott Monick. 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

0: MTO en route to check out some problems on the westbound 401, just approaching Highway 6 South. Again, we've been talking about heavier delays now from Guelph Line to approaching the 6s. Again, crash restricting lanes. If you are heading through the area, keep it in mind. Once I get a little bit more information, of course, I will pass that to you. The eastbound 401 currently is a collision-free drive past Highway 8 through the 6s. And again, taking a look out this morning on Highway 7, problem-free. 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I'm Lisa Edwards. The CJOY Traffic Watch continues.
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0: The westbound 401 past Highway 25 through Highway 6 South, we've got pretty significant delay. Reports of a collision cleanup. Checked in with MTO. They did let us know they're en route to find out what lanes are blocked. 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Eastbound 401 also finding heavier delays as you continue from Hespeler right back through the 6s. 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I'm Lisa Edwards. The CJOY Traffic Watch continues.
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0: It's 17 degrees at 8 o'clock. Good morning, I'm Scott Monick. Here's what's making news this hour. Reported auto thefts are falling across the country with a 10% drop so far this year compared to the first 6 months of last year. The nonprofit anti-fraud group Equité Association tracked the numbers in a new report today. It says auto theft in Canada is trending toward the pre-crisis before 2021, when the number of auto thefts shot up during a vehicle shortage in the COVID-19 pandemic. The association's Brian Gass says the drop in auto thefts is encouraging, but luxury vehicles are still being stolen and their profits are still being used to fund organized crime. Unifor and General Motors have begun negotiations on a new labor contract, with talks kicking off at a downtown Toronto bargaining table. At the center of these negotiations are how closely a new agreement will match one struck last month with Ford, issues of laid-off workers at GM, and how to deal with U.S. terror threats to Canada's auto industry. Unifor National President Lana Payne spoke yesterday at a news conference.
1: Our members have been through the ringer even before the trade war was launched by Donald Trump. I honestly believe that we have something to prove here. We have to show everyone, including Canadians, and especially our members, that this auto industry is here to stay.
0: The union has set a target deadline of August 21st to reach a tentative agreement with GM. Elections Canada estimates that by-elections this year to replace several departing MPs will cost taxpayers upwards of $24 million. The agency says that while the cost of holding a by-election can vary, a single by-election costs an average of $2 million to run. Carleton University political science professor Jonathan Malloy suspects the high number of MP resignations is linked to people being caught off guard by the 2025 election. And reinforcements are set to arrive today in the battle against a deadly wildfire on the western shores of southern BC's Okanagan Lake. The BC Wildfire Service says 100 Mexican firefighters will join the fight against the Bald Range fire that has forced more than 20,000 people to evacuate their homes. Officials say fire crews have faced a monumental task with the 156 square kilometer fire. Turning to sports, there were over 42,000 fans plus both teams at Rogers Centre last night, and all of them were confused by one play in the seventh inning of the Blue Jays' 2-1 victory over the Boston Red Sox. The Jays doubled off the Red Sox in the seventh inning following a fly ball to the outfield. The Sox had runners at first and third base, and both runners took off thinking there were two outs instead of one. However, Boston was awarded a run following a 17-minute review of the play. Anyway, the Jays still picked up the victory. The series resumes tonight with Dylan Cease taking the rubber for the Blue Jays. There's a full slate of quarterfinal action on tap at the National Bank Open in Montreal today. That's because rain forced the cancellation of last night's matches. On the women's side, there will be two more quarterfinal matches happening at the National Bank Open in Toronto. American Coco Gauff will play Belinda Bencic in one quarterfinal matchup. The second one features Elena Rybakina taking on Naomi Osaka. Checking the forecast, morning sunshine with increasing cloudiness this afternoon and a high of 26 degrees. Clear skies tonight with clouds moving in overnight. The low will drop down to 12 degrees. And mainly cloudy on Wednesday with a chance for rain in the afternoon and a risk of a thunderstorm with a high of 23. It's 17 degrees in Guelph. I'm Scott Monick. 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

are we cooking? 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

0: Thanks to traffic spotters for passing along information this morning on the westbound 401 approaching Highway 6 South. Apparently, we've got a collision and vehicle fire cleanup taking out a couple of left lanes. If you are heading through the area, expect that backup from just past Highway 25. Eastbound 401 also finding heavier slowdowns this morning from Hespler right through the 6s. 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The CJOY Traffic Watch continues.
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0: Once again, thanks to traffic spotters this morning for passing along updates on the westbound 401 approaching Highway 6 South. We had a collision and vehicle fire cleanup. A couple of left lanes were blocked. Finally got a little bit more confirmation from MTO. They have confirmed still two left lanes blocked. Busy this morning from Highway 25 right back through the 6s and eastbound on the 401 still slow past Hespeler right through Highway 6 South. Jumpstart helps kids across Canada access sport and play so more kids can get into the game. Learn more at jumpstart.canadiantire.ca. I'm Lisa Edwards with traffic on CJOY.
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3: What's up? 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And... Whoa, I'm loving people's reactions to the news that Lotto Max now has more chances to win, with 30 new prizes of $100,000 on the next draw. See? She also can't believe that the next jackpot is $30 million. But it's real. Believe it.
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0: It's 19 degrees at 9 o'clock. Good morning. I'm Scott Monick. Here's what's making news this hour. Ontario Liberal leadership candidates took to the stage for the first debate in their race to lead the third place party. The early focus was on whether it is important to have a seat. Alison Jones reports.
1: The person Liberal members select in November will be the party's fourth leader since 2018. The previous two leaders did not have a seat in the legislature, and the five leadership candidates in the race debated whether that matters. Caucus members Lee Fairclough and Stephanie Bowman made the case that the next leader needs the visibility that comes with being an elected legislator. Two of the other candidates say that's not what will matter to voters, while perceived frontrunner Navdeep Bains sidestepped the question and touted his own experience. Alison Jones, The Canadian Press, Toronto.
0: Unifor and General Motors have begun negotiations on a new labor contract, with talks kicking off at a downtown Toronto bargaining table. It comes after thousands of other union members approved a new three-year contract with Ford in July that included 3% annual pay increases. Unifor National President Lana Payne says that marked successful pattern-setting negotiations.
2: What we negotiated with Ford was a very strong agreement. So obviously we expect the same thing. The economics should not be an issue with General Motors, and we always get to a place where we achieve a pattern, the easy way or the hard way.
0: The union has set a target deadline of August 21st to reach a tentative agreement with GM. The mayor of Summerland, BC, says residents should brace themselves for what they will be returning to once the community's evacuation order is lifted. Doug Holmes's voice cracked with emotion yesterday at a briefing on the fire situation that has displaced thousands throughout the Okanagan.
3: People's patience are going to start to wear thin. We know that. But we can't lose sight of who we are. We need to keep helping each other. And when we do get back, we need to brace ourselves for what's there or what's not there. It's going to be hard. It's going to be really hard.
0: The BC Wildfire Service says the Bald Range fire is now more than 156 square kilometers in size. The blaze rapidly spread after it was ignited on Friday afternoon, the cause of which is now under police investigation. Checking the forecast, increasing cloudiness with a high of 26 degrees. Today, the UV index will be 8 or very high. Clear tonight with increasing cloudiness overnight and a low of 12 degrees. Mainly cloudy on Wednesday. There is a chance for some showers in the afternoon with a risk of thunderstorms and a high of 23. It's currently 19 degrees in Guelph. I'm Scott Monick. 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
1: What's up? 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

0: It's 21 degrees at 10 o'clock. Good morning, I'm Scott Monick. Here's what's making news this hour. Reported auto thefts are falling across the country with a 10% drop so far this year compared to the first 6 months of last year. The nonprofit anti-fraud group Equité Association tracked the numbers in a new report today. It says auto theft in Canada is trending toward the pre-crisis before 2021, when the number of auto thefts shot up during a vehicle shortage in the COVID-19 pandemic. The association's Brian Gass says the drop in auto thefts is encouraging, but luxury vehicles are still being stolen and their profits are still being used to fund organized crime. Unifor and General Motors have begun negotiations on a new labor contract, with talks kicking off at a downtown Toronto bargaining table. At the center of these negotiations are how closely a new agreement will match one struck last month with Ford, issues of laid-off workers at GM, and how to deal with U.S. terror threats to Canada's auto industry. Unifor National President Lana Payne spoke yesterday at a news conference.
1: Our members have been through the ringer even before the trade war was launched by Donald Trump. I honestly believe that we have something to prove here. We have to show everyone, including Canadians, and especially our members, that this auto industry is here to stay.
0: The union has set a target deadline of August 21st to reach a tentative agreement with GM. Elections Canada estimates that by-elections this year to replace several departing MPs will cost taxpayers upwards of $24 million. The agency says that while the cost of holding a by-election can vary, a single by-election costs an average of $2 million to run. Carleton University political science professor Jonathan Malloy suspects the high number of MP resignations is linked to people being caught off guard by the 2025 election. And reinforcements are set to arrive today in the battle against a deadly wildfire on the western shores of southern BC's Okanagan Lake. The BC Wildfire Service says 100 Mexican firefighters will join the fight against the Bald Range fire that has forced more than 20,000 people to evacuate their homes. Officials say fire crews have faced a monumental task with the 156 square kilometer fire. Checking the forecast, morning sunshine with increasing cloudiness this afternoon and a high of 26 degrees. Clear skies tonight with clouds moving in overnight. The low will drop down to 12 degrees. And mainly cloudy on Wednesday with a chance for rain in the afternoon and a risk of a thunderstorm with a high of 23. It's 21 degrees in Guelph. I'm Scott Monick. 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

Harlequin on CJOY. Good morning, Dan Allaire with you. It's going to be a beautiful one. I think with the Humidex, we're going to cross the 30 mark. 27 feels like 31 today. Beautiful day incoming here in the Royal City. Here's Queen, Under Pressure on CJOY.

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3: What's up? 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
13: 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And then some.

Kenny Loggins and Footloose on CJOY. It's Dan Allaire with you. Yesterday, I made my way back from vacation and kind of, you know, went through the motions, as they say, getting your feet underneath you, but did some cool things while I was away. One of them involved emceeing a wedding with a theme that was out of my comfort zone, but I did it. I'll tell you what the theme was coming up before 11.

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3: 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I'm not agreeing to any of this.
0: The Paper. Binge season one on Stack TV. New season premieres September 9th.
4: What's up? 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And... 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
3: 1460s.

Elton John, Tiny Dancer, CJOY, Dan Allaire with you. During my vacation, man, did I emcee a very beautiful wedding in Kingston. And it was at a place called the Isabel Bader Center. And the theme, while it wasn't advertised, everybody knew the bride, a big fan of the show Bridgerton. So it had a very 18th century. The flowers were very Bridgerton-y, if you know the show. The music, there was a string trio that played for most of the night. The soundtrack during dinner was from Bridgerton and all of that. Well, I don't watch the show and I was the MC, but my wife's a big fan. So she gave me some intel. And I, if you know the show, there is a lady who writes a rumor paper called Lady Whistledown. And so as much as I'm not a Bridgerton person, I listened to a little bit of how she speaks and wrote a Lady Whistledown-esque letter about the bride and groom before I introduced them. And I did not see the bride's reactions to what I was reading. But maybe when the video comes out, I'll see. But apparently I nailed it because she was very excited many times when she was referred to in the Lady Whistledown letter. But just stepping out of your comfort zone sometimes is fun. Everyone looked fantastic. The place was amazing. And for a guy who never watched more than a couple few minutes over my wife's shoulder of Bridgerton, I think I nailed it. At least that's what they told me. I hope they weren't just being nice.

0: It's 25 degrees at 11 o'clock. Good morning, I'm Mike Hodges. Here's what's making news this hour. Well, the price of gas is headed for another jump at the pumps overnight here in the Guelph area. Gas analysts say it'll climb 5 cents to $1.69 for a liter of regular. Right now, most stations are charging $1.62. Guelph police have nabbed a Brampton man after allegedly trafficking cocaine in the city. Earlier this summer, police launched an investigation into a man believed to be selling cocaine. Officers arrested him just after 1 p.m. yesterday as he was getting out of his car in an East End parking lot. While searching the man's car and home in Brampton, police say they seized $3,300 worth of cocaine, plus more than $1,700 in cash, a digital scale, and drug packaging. A 34-year-old has been charged with possession for the purpose of trafficking. A new report warns that 100,000 Canadian jobs could be at risk if Canada's trilateral trade deal with the U.S. and Mexico falls apart. Here's Jacqueline Hansen with more.
1: The Canadian-American Business Council commissioned a study by Oxford Economics to look at the potential fallout if the Canada-U.S.-Mexico trade deal is successfully renegotiated or if it is terminated. It found that renewing the deal could help the economies of both Canada and the U.S. to grow. And it estimates both countries could add 100,000 jobs or more next year as a result. But if the deal breaks down, there could be widespread job losses in manufacturing industries impacted by tariffs. It estimates Canada could lose 100,000 jobs and the U.S. could lose more than 200,000. I'm Jacqueline Hansen.
0: And the BC Wildfire Service says it's expecting the high potential for wildfires starting by lightning in the central and interior and the Okanagan. This is roughly 100 wildfires continue to burn across the province. Reinforcements are arriving today in the fight against a deadly fire burning along the shores of Okanagan Lake that has led to one death and forced 20,000 people from their homes. The BC Wildfire Service says 100 firefighters from Mexico are expected to arrive today to help battle the Bald Range wildfire. And let's check out your forecast. A mix of sun and cloud today, high of 28. Tonight, gray skies are expected before it clears overnight, dropping to a low of 14. And then the sunshine returns tomorrow. We could see thunderstorms as well, reaching a high of 26. Right now, it's 25 degrees. I'm Mike Hodges. 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

At his trooper and raise a little hell. A beautiful day on the way here in the Royal City. We're looking at 27 feels like 31. It's Dan Allaire with you. Glad to have you along. Here's Whitney Houston. I want to dance with somebody on CJOI.

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That's the Stones on the CJOI. More music on the way this morning before noon. Simple Minds, Pat Benatar, Dexy's Midnight Runners right now. Come on, Eileen, on CJOI.

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Coming up, we'll talk about a new survey of Canadians on whether or not they agree that American alcohol should be put back on the shelves. Mark Carney hinted that he might roll back the American booze ban. What do Canadians have to say about it? Survey results next.

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0: 1460

That's Madonna, Lack of Prayer on CJOY. The Prime Minister hinted that, they're starting to play ball. They're talking a little bit tariffs and some incentives to help ease what's coming from the U.S. might be rolling back the American booze ban. Well, a result from some surveys done, I saw this in the National Post. The survey said 69% of people responding saying the provinces should maintain restrictions on the American alcohol. Now, I'm a bourbon guy, but I still have a little bit left from like before. You know what I'm saying? But I'll tell you this. Whenever I think about this, do I miss it? Sure. But there's plenty of great Canadian whiskeys out there if you're a whiskey person. I know that there are a lot of people who like the California wines. They're not on the shelves either, but it looks like most Canadians don't have a problem keeping this ban up while, you know, this tariff war continues. BC was the strongest at 72% of people from there. Ontario and Atlantic Canada.

came in at 69%. So we'll see what happens. I know Quebec said even if the feds say we're rolling it back, Quebec's not putting the booze back. The premier in Quebec said it's our decision and we're not doing it. We'll see what Doug Ford has to say about this at some point soon. I was not able to find whether or not he supports, you know, what Mark Carney wants to do, or whether or not he's going to stand pat on no American alcohol on the shelves, because he's been pretty vocal about it from the beginning. Here's Sheriff, and when I'm with you on CJOY.

0: It's 24 degrees at 12 o'clock. Good afternoon. I'm Mike Hodges. Here's what's making news this hour. Well, you might want to fill up your tank as gas is set for a 5-cent climb overnight in the Guelph area. Most stations today are charging $1.62 for a liter of regular. Analysts say the price of diesel will double as well. One Brampton man has been charged in connection with a drug trafficking investigation in Guelph. Police say they launched an investigation earlier this summer after they believed he was selling cocaine in the city. The 34-year-old was arrested in an East End parking lot yesterday as he was getting out of his vehicle. During a search of his car and residence, investigators recovered $3,300 worth of cocaine, a digital scale and drug packaging, plus over $1,700 in cash. He's been charged with possession for the purpose of trafficking and scheduled to appear in a Guelph courtroom November 3rd. RCMP in British Columbia have launched a criminal investigation into the cause of a deadly wildfire that erupted in the province's Okanagan region on Friday. The fire exploded within hours of first being detected west of Okanagan Lake late Friday afternoon and has since forced the evacuation of more than 20,000 people. The BC Wildfire Service says 100 firefighters from Mexico were expected to arrive today to join in the firefight against the Bald Range wildfire, which is one of roughly 100 burning across the province. Ontario's Emergency Preparedness Minister Jill Dunlop is providing an update on evacuation efforts as wildfires continue to threaten communities across the province. She says the province is continuing to support evacuees and the communities hosting them.
1: As of August 11th, 14 communities have been evacuated. 6 communities have returned home, and 1 community is in the process of returning their members home. Approximately 1,150 evacuees remain in host communities across the province.
0: Dunlop says the Provincial Emergency Operations Center remains fully activated with staff working around the clock to support communities affected by the fires and coordinate provincial assistance. Candidates in the Ontario Liberal leadership race are divided on whether the next leader should hold a seat in the legislature. Caucus members Lee Fairclough and Stephanie Bowman say holding a seat is an important factor for leaders, but the stance of former federal cabinet minister Navdeep Bains is not clear. Housing advocate Eric Lombardi and former political staffer Dylan Mirando say holding a seat is not what's important to voters. The next leader is set to be announced November 21st. And Statistics Canada says tens of thousands of drivers crossed the Gordie Howe International Bridge into Canada in its first 5 days. The bridge connecting Windsor and Detroit opened to traffic on July 27th after weeks of delay amid U.S.-Canada trade tensions. StatsCan says preliminary inbound traffic figures show close to 19,000 Canadian resident return trips from the U.S. in those 5 days. Over the same period, more than 18,000 residents crossed the bridge to enter Canada. And let's check out your sports. In the Canadian Baseball League, Guelph are home to Barrie, where they'll look to extend their 2-game winning streak. First pitch is slated for just after 7 o'clock. And in the MLB, Toronto will continue to push for a playoff spot when they play Boston in the second of a 4-game set. The Blue Jays took last night's opener 2-1. Dylan Cease will start on the mound for the Jays. And checking the forecast, mix of sun and cloud today, high of 27. Tonight, it'll become partly cloudy before clearing overnight, low of 14, and then the sunshine is back tomorrow. Chance of a thunderstorm that afternoon as well, along with a high of 26. Right now, it's 24 degrees. I'm Mike Hodges. Your news next at 1 o'clock on Guelph's News Leader 1460, CJOY.

Alanna Miles and a Lover of Mine on CJOY. It's the Totally 80s Lunch. We kick things off with the Police and Don't Stand So Close to Me. On the way, we've got more 80s, Chilliwack, Soft Cell, and April Wine. But first, the Boss, Dancing in the Dark on CJOY.

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0: Chilliwack on your totally 80s lunch. Still to come, Billy Idol, Eyes Without a Face, Men Without Hats, and Pop Goes the World. And the ballad from the album Hysteria from Def Leppard, this is Love Bites.
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Billy Idol on CJOY. It's the Totally 80s Lunch. Mr. Mister's Broken Wings on the way. But first, Cyndi Lauper's signature tune. 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

Mr. and Broken Wings had that album on cassette tape. Anybody else? Yeah, that was a big, big album in the 80s. We got time for one more. Platinum Blonde closes out your Totally 80s Lunch with Standing in the Dark.

0: It's 25 degrees at 1 o'clock. Good afternoon, I'm Mike Hodges. Here's what's making news this hour. Well, the price of gas is headed for another jump at the pumps overnight here in the Guelph area. Gas analysts say it'll climb 5 cents to $1.69 for a liter of regular. Right now, most stations are charging $1.62. Guelph police have nabbed a Brampton man after allegedly trafficking cocaine in the city. Earlier this summer, police launched an investigation into a man believed to be selling cocaine. Officers arrested him just after 1 p.m. yesterday as he was getting out of his car in an East End parking lot. While searching the man's car and home in Brampton, police say they seized $3,300 worth of cocaine, plus more than $1,700 in cash, a digital scale, and drug packaging. A 34-year-old has been charged with possession for the purpose of trafficking. The fight to save homes in a tiny BC community largely destroyed by one of 100 wildfires burning across the province is depicted in photos and video shared online. Dana Joint says there was no chance that her boyfriend would abandon his house in Falder, noting he was born and raised there. A video shot of Greg Gibbs on Saturday night is lit by the eerie glow from the fire as he and his brother stayed behind to fight the flames despite warnings from authorities to leave. The two were able to save a handful of homes from the Bald Range wildfire as 100 firefighters were set to arrive from Mexico today to help in firefighting efforts. And Environment Canada has launched an improved system for issuing weather warning alerts. National Weather Agency says the updated alerts will only be for severe thunderstorms and tornado warnings, with the goal of reducing the number of alerts for severe storms that won't likely impact nearby residents. The updated system rolled out on its website today. As part of the update, the website warnings will have a description of the location, direction, and speed at which it's moving, as well as a list of locations the storm could impact based on when it'll arrive. And checking the forecast, partly sunny this afternoon, high of 27. Tonight, gray skies will hang around before it clears up, low of 14, and then the sunshine is back tomorrow. Possible thunderstorms in the afternoon, climbing to a high of 26. Right now it's 25 degrees. I'm Mike Hodges. Your news next at 2 o'clock on Guelph's News Leader 1460, CJOY.
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That's the hip and ahead by a century on CJOY. We're looking at a beautiful day here in the Royal City. We're looking at 27-31 this afternoon with the Humidex. Nothing but sunshine here at the Bee Gees and staying alive on CJOY.

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Thanks for hanging out with me this afternoon here on CJOY. You might have gone through this life event. Parenting your parents, never an easy thing. Not only that, sometimes you got to take care of them. 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I'll tell you what it is. Coming up before 2 o'clock right now, it's Sagas on the Loose.

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Thompson Twins and Hold Me Now on CJOY. You're hanging out with Dan. On my vacation, you could call. I mean, I'm glad I was off because it gave me the time to get it done without too much stress, but moved my mother into retirement living, but assisted retirement living. And I got to tell you something. A lot of paperwork, a lot of meetings, a lot of emails, a lot of signatures, a lot of moving. And mom was at my house for a while. Just, it's not feasible anymore. And I got to tell you something. The amount that that woman packed into one room blew our minds. The stuff. The stuff. It looked like, oh, this would be an easy move. It's just a room. But what she had hidden in those drawers, in those dressers, in that closet. Wow. I don't mean anything crazy. It's just lots of stuff, man. But yeah, that was my thing. So if you've gone through that where your mom or your dad or both your parents had to be moved to retirement or long-term care, I totally get it. There's a lot that goes into it. You do it happily, but man, oh man. The only thing I'll just tell you, if you think it's coming down the pike for you, just be ready for paperwork. There's a lot of it. That's a wrap for me. Enjoy the rest of this beautiful Tuesday. I'll leave you with Triumph on CJOY.

0: It's 25 degrees at 2 o'clock. Good afternoon. I'm Mike Hodges. Here's what's making news this hour. Well, you might want to fill up your tank as gas is set for a 5-cent climb overnight in the Guelph area. Most stations today are charging $1.62 for a liter of regular. Analysts say the price of diesel will double as well. One Brampton man has been charged in connection with a drug trafficking investigation in Guelph. Police say they launched an investigation earlier this summer after they believed he was selling cocaine in the city. 34-year-old was arrested in an East End parking lot yesterday as he was getting out of his vehicle. During a search of his car and residence, investigators recovered $3,300 worth of cocaine, a digital scale and drug packaging, plus over $1,700 in cash. He's been charged with possession for the purpose of trafficking and scheduled to appear in a Guelph courtroom November 3rd. The city of Guelph has received over $30 million to support its wastewater treatment system and more housing. The city says the $33.4 million project will support new housing while maintaining reliable, high-quality wastewater as Guelph continues to grow. Among some of the key benefits will include increasing treatment capacity by 24%, installing bigger pipes to support growth, and changing the wastewater disinfection process from chlorine to ultraviolet light. Today's funding announcement was at the Water Resource Recovery Center near the future site of the tertiary treatment facility, where construction is set to begin early next month and wrap up by fall 2030. Ontario's Emergency Preparedness Minister has provided an update on the wildfire situation in the province. Jill Dunlop says that as of today, 14 communities have been evacuated. She says six communities have since returned home, with one in the process of returning, and over 1,100 evacuees still in host communities across Ontario. And tens of thousands of drivers crossed the Gordie Howe International Bridge over the first few days after it opened.
1: Statistics Canada is sharing an early look today at how many vehicles made the trip across the Gordie Howe Bridge into Canada after its long-anticipated opening on July 27th. New figures show there were more than 41,000 trips from Detroit to Windsor for the first 5 days it was open in July. That rivals the combined roughly 52,000 inbound trips taken across the nearby Ambassador Bridge and the Windsor-Detroit Tunnel over the same period. Canada paid for the construction of the Gordie Howe Bridge, but its opening was delayed until Ottawa struck a deal to split net toll revenues with Washington for the first 15 years of its operation. Craig Lord, The Canadian Press, Ottawa.
0: And let's turn to your forecast. Partly sunny skies this afternoon, high of 27. Tonight, gray skies are expected to hang around before it clears up, dropping to a low of 14. And the sunshine is back in the morning tomorrow. And by the afternoon, we could see thunder and lightning roll through with a high of 26. Right now, it's 25 degrees. I'm Mike Hodges. 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

0: It's 26 degrees at 3 o'clock. Good afternoon, I'm Mike Hodges. Here's what's making news this hour. Well, you might want to fill up your tank as gas is set for a 5-cent climb overnight in the Guelph area. Most stations today are charging $1.62 for a liter of regular. Analysts say the price of diesel will double as well. One Brampton man has been charged in connection with a drug trafficking investigation in Guelph. Police say they launched an investigation earlier this summer after they believed he was selling cocaine in the city. 34-year-old was arrested in an East End parking lot yesterday as he was getting out of his vehicle. During a search of his car and residence, investigators recovered $3,300 worth of cocaine, a digital scale and drug packaging, plus over $1,700 in cash. He's been charged with possession for the purpose of trafficking and scheduled to appear in a Guelph courtroom November 3rd. The city of Guelph has received over $30 million to support its wastewater treatment system and more housing. The city says the $33.4 million project will support new housing while maintaining reliable, high-quality wastewater as Guelph continues to grow. Among some of the key benefits will include increasing treatment capacity by 24%, installing bigger pipes to support growth, and changing the wastewater disinfection process from chlorine to ultraviolet light. Today's funding announcement was at the Water Resource Recovery Center near the future site of the tertiary treatment facility, where construction is set to begin early next month and wrap up by fall 2030. Ontario's Emergency Preparedness Minister has provided an update on the wildfire situation in the province. Jill Dunlop says that as of today, 14 communities have been evacuated. She says 6 communities have since returned home, with 1 in the process of returning, and over 1,100 evacuees still in host communities across Ontario. And Environment Canada is launching a new, more targeted thunderstorm and tornado warning system. The National Weather Agency says the new system is meant to address alert fatigue and cut down on the number of weather alerts Canadians get on their phones. The new system will target alerts specifically to the area that forecasters think will be hit, rather than issue a broad warning across a large area. Forecasters will have the ability to draw a perimeter around the area they think is most likely to be affected, and then push an alert to phones in that area. The changes, which took effect today, will only apply to severe thunderstorm and tornado warnings. And let's turn to your forecast. Partly sunny skies this afternoon, high of 27. Tonight, gray skies are expected to hang around before it clears up, dropping to a low of 14. And the sunshine is back in the morning tomorrow, and by the afternoon, we could see thunder and lightning roll through with a high of 26. Right now, it's 26 degrees. I'm Mike Hodges. 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

0: Things are building normally on the 401 through Milton out towards Highway 25. 6 North, that's solid from Leslie through to the 401. Just got word that Highway 78 closed both ways at Road 104. That's all for crash cleanup. In Guelph, we've got some work on the go. Watson Parkway North closed at York Road till the end of the week. 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Learn more at jumpstart.canadiantire.ca. I'm Laurie Turcotte. The CJOY Traffic Watch continues.
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1: Well, we got the old urban crawl going on the West 401, James Nota Pass Highway 25. Eastbound is just starting to fill up past Guelph Line through to Kelso. Heads up, Highway 78 closed both ways at Road 104 in Shakespeare. That's all because of a serious crash. In Kitchener, lanes are reduced on Cortland Avenue between Kent and Palmer for road work. In Guelph, Knightswood Boulevard and Waverly Drive, lanes are closed for water main rehab. 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I'm Laurie Turcotte. The CJOY Traffic Watch continues.
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0: It's 26 degrees at 4 o'clock. Good afternoon, I'm Mike Hodges. Here's what's making news this hour. Well, the price of gas is headed for another jump at the pumps overnight here in the Guelph area. Gas analysts say it'll climb 5 cents to $1.69 for a liter of regular. Right now, most stations are charging $1.62. Guelph police have nabbed a Brampton man after allegedly trafficking cocaine in the city. Earlier this summer, police launched an investigation into a man believed to be selling cocaine. Officers arrested him just after 1 p.m. yesterday as he was getting out of his car in an East End parking lot. While searching the man's car and home in Brampton, police say they seized $3,300 worth of cocaine, plus more than $1,700 in cash, a digital scale, and drug packaging. A 34-year-old has been charged with possession for the purpose of trafficking. The city of Guelph has received over $30 million to support its wastewater treatment system and more housing. The city says the $33.4 million project will support new housing while maintaining reliable, high-quality wastewater as Guelph continues to grow. Among some of the key benefits will include increasing treatment capacity by 24%, installing bigger pipes to support growth, and changing the wastewater disinfection process from chlorine to ultraviolet light. Today's funding announcement was at the Water Resource Recovery Center near the future site of the tertiary treatment facility, where construction is set to begin early next month and wrap up by fall 2030. And Environment Canada has launched a new, more targeted thunderstorm and tornado warning system. We learn more from Brenda Molina Navidad of the Canadian Press.
1: The department says the new system is meant to address alert fatigue and cut down on the number of weather alerts Canadians get on their phones. The new system will target alerts specifically to the area that forecasters think will be hit, rather than issue a broad warning across a large area.
0: The changes, which took effect today, will only apply to severe thunderstorm and tornado warnings. Other alerts like heat warnings and thunderstorm watches will still have broad alert areas. And let's check the forecast. It's still partly sunny outside with a high of 27. Tonight, gray skies are on the way before clearing with a low of 14. And then the sunshine is back tomorrow with possible thunderstorms in the afternoon and a high of 26. Right now it's 26 degrees. I'm Mike Hodges. 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

0: Kind of crowded on the westbound 401 James Snow Parkway to pass Highway 25. Eastbound, it's busy. Past Guelph Line through to Valcalso. Highway 78 closed both ways between Road 106 and 102. That's because of a serious crash. Southbound Highway 85 at University. Crash getting cleaned up, leaving a really heavy delay in behind. Jumpstart helps kids across Canada access sport and play so more kids can get into the game. Learn more at jumpstart.canadiantire.ca. I'm Laurie Turcotte. The CJOY Traffic Watch continues.
1: What's up? 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

0: Still have some problems on the go southbound Highway 85 at University. There's a crash getting cleaned up, and what a backup left in behind. Highway 78 closed both ways between Road 106 and 102 because of a serious crash. 401, busy sections so far so good, though. In Cambridge, we got one crash getting cleaned up on Franklin Boulevard at the 401. 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I'm Laurie Turcotte. The CGOY Traffic Watch continues.
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0: It's 27 degrees at 5 o'clock. Good afternoon, I'm Mike Hodges. Here's what's making news this hour. The BC Wildfire Service says the deadly Bald Range wildfire has grown to about 156 square kilometers. That's a growth of about 20 square kilometers since yesterday. The service says clearer conditions are expected today, noting direct sun could contribute to increased fire behavior. About 10,000 homes are under evacuation order in Summerland, Peachland, and on Penticton Indian Banlands, among other areas. The BC Wildfire Service says crews are also mopping up previously burned areas to reduce the potential for reburns. The death toll in Colombia continues to rise following a 7.4 magnitude earthquake today. Quake has killed at least 111 people and damaged hundreds of buildings. The country's president declared an emergency to expedite funding for recovery. It's the most powerful quake in the country in the last 10 years. Authorities are also concerned about aftershocks, and flights have been suspended in several airports. A New York jury has found a 46-year-old man guilty of second-degree murder and the death of his 9-year-old daughter from Montreal. Canadian Press reporter John Kennedy says Luciano Fratellin was also convicted of concealing his daughter's body.
1: Melina Fratellin's body was found last year in a marsh in a rural area of New York, partially covered by a fallen tree with a large rock on her chest. The girl and her father were nearing the end of a week-long trip in the United States when Fratellin reported his daughter missing on July 19, 2025. Her body was found the next day near Ticonderoga, New York, about 400 kilometers north of New York City.
0: He initially reported his daughter had been kidnapped by two men who drove off in a white van, but investigators later arrested him for the child's murder. Elections Canada estimates show upcoming by-elections are expected to cost taxpayers upwards of $22 million. The election agency says the cost of holding a by-election can vary due to multiple factors like location and duration. Five more by-elections will be needed to fill upcoming House of Commons vacancies in Saskatchewan, Ontario, and Quebec. And another Liberal MP has announced plans to resign. Scarborough North MP Sean Chen says injuries he sustained in a car accident late last year has prevented him from traveling to Ottawa as often as the job requires. He plans to resign on Saturday, the latest person in a growing list of MPs vacating their seat this summer. He was first elected in 2015 after serving as the chair of the Toronto District School Board, and Prime Minister Mark Carney has thanked Chen for his advocacy in a statement. And let's check out your sports in the MLB. Toronto will open a critical four-game homestand tonight against Boston. Right now, the Blue Jays sit 3.5 games back of a wild-card berth in the American League East. Jameson Taillon will start for the Jays. Meanwhile, the Red Sox, who are in one of those wild-card spots, will send Sonny Gray to the mound. And in WNBA action, the Tempo are in Atlanta tonight against the Dream in just one of two matchups on the schedule. And turning to your forecast, a mix of sun and cloud out there right now. Later on, possible thunderstorms, low of 17. Mostly sunny again tomorrow and a high of 27, and then partly cloudy that evening before it clears up, getting down to a low of 14. Right now it's 27 degrees. I'm Mike Hodges. 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

0: Oh, it's a busy one in Milton this afternoon on the 401. So far, so good, though. Now, we have Highway 78 closed both ways between Road 106 and 102 in Shakespeare. That's all because of a serious crash. Still problems Highway 85 southbound at University getting cleaned up, and trouble getting cleaned up in Cambridge on Franklin at the 401. Jumpstart helps kids across Canada access sport and play so more kids can get into the game. 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I'm Laurie Turcotte. The CJNY Traffic Watch continues.
1: What's up? 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

0: Hey, we got a little bit of a bunch up on the westbound 401 in Milton. James Snow to pass Highway 25, 6 north solid from Leslie through to the 401. Highway 85 southbound at University. We got a crash getting cleaned up, a delay left in behind. Highway 78 closed both ways between Road 106 and 102 because of a serious crash. 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I'm Laurie Turcotte. The CGOY Traffic Watch continues.
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10: Fourteen sixty.

It's 25 degrees at 6 o'clock. Good evening, I'm Mike Hodges. Here's what's making news this hour. Well, the price of gas is headed for another jump at the pumps overnight here in the Guelph area, according to gas analysts. It'll climb 5 cents to $1.68 for a liter of regular. Most stations today are charging $1.62. Diesel is also set to jump 10 cents. Grand River Transit will roll out bus schedule changes for the fall starting

0: next month. The new schedule begins September 7th with a holiday service schedule before regular weekday service starts the following day. It'll include minor schedule adjustments, service frequency changes, and route and stop adjustments. Full list of changes can be found on grt.ca. Environment Canada has launched a new, more targeted thunderstorm and tornado warning system. Brenda Molina Navidad of the Canadian Press tells us more.
1: The department says the new system is meant to address alert fatigue and cut down on the number of weather alerts Canadians get on their phones. The new system will target alerts specifically to the area that forecasters think will be hit, rather than issue a broad warning across a large area.
0: Changes, which took effect today, will only apply to severe thunderstorm and tornado warnings. Other alerts like heat warnings and thunderstorm watches will still have broad alert areas. A petition to remove U.S. Ambassador Pete Hoekstra from Canada has received thousands of signatures. The online petition accuses Hoekstra of making statements that undermine the Canada-U.S. relationship and of intervening in Canadian political discourse in a manner inconsistent with diplomatic protocol. It also says the Liberal government should direct a parliamentary committee to review U.S. diplomatic interference in Canadian affairs. The petition was launched by a woman from Calgary and will be presented in Parliament by Green Party leader Elizabeth May. And new data shows the Gordie Howe Bridge accounted for roughly 44% of total land crossings from Detroit to Windsor over its first 5 days of operation. Statistics Canada says preliminary inbound traffic figures show 41,000 inbound crossings, with nearly 19,000 Canadian residents making return trips from the U.S. during the first 5 days of the bridge's operation. The Ambassador Bridge and the Windsor-Detroit Tunnel, normally Canada's two busiest land crossings, saw over 52,000 inbound trips over the same period, but StatsCan didn't offer a breakdown between the two crossings. And turning to your sports in the Canadian Baseball League, Guelph will host Barrie tonight inside Hastings Stadium. The Royals come into the contest having won two in a row. The first pitch is just after 7 o'clock. And in MLB action, winners out of four of their last six games, the Blue Jays will look to keep things rolling tonight against the Red Sox. Toronto will hand the ball to Dylan Cease to start the second of a four-game series. Boston will counter with Patrick Sandoval. And let's look ahead to your forecast as we head into the evening. Partly sunny out there right now, but later on, gray skies will stick around, a low of 15. Tomorrow, we could see a thunderstorm with a high of 25. And then partly sunny on Thursday, and there's a chance of thunderstorms that afternoon and a high of 25. Right now it's 25 degrees. I'm Mike Hodges on Guelph's News Leader, 1460 CJOY.
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0: Oh, is it ever a challenge getting around? We've got trouble southbound Highway 8 approaching Maple Grove. There's a crash getting cleaned up. Delay all the way from Fairway Road. Westbound 401 approaching Highway 8. We've got another crash getting cleaned up. There's a little bit of a delay developing in behind it. Highway 78 is closed both ways between Road 106 and 102 because of a serious collision. And we still have trouble getting cleaned up in Cambridge on Franklin at the 401. 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I'm Laurie Turcotte. The CJOY Traffic Watch continues.
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0: Well, not the greatest ending to our Tuesday drive. We still have some trouble on the West 401 approaching Highway 8. Crash getting cleaned up. There's not a huge delay, though. Eastbound 401, it's still kind of slow going just past Guelph Line through to about Kelso. Heads up Highway 78. Closed both ways between Road 106 and 102. That's for a crash investigation. And we still have trouble getting cleaned up in Cambridge. There's a crash on Franklin at the 401. 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I'm Laurie Turcotte. That's your CGOY Traffic Watch.
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3: What's up? 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